problem that I can't fix. Cause I can do it in the mix. And if your man gives you trouble just to move out on the double, and you don't let it trouble your brain, cause away goes trouble down the drain. Said away goes trouble down the drain.

0: Que el invierno no detenga tus emociones. 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
1: But when his drinking and lusting and his hunger for power became known to more and more people, the demands to do something about this.

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I've heard people say that too much of anything is not good for you, baby. But I don't know about that. There's many times that we've loved and we've shared love and made love. It doesn't seem to me like it's enough. It's just not enough, baby.

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1: You must be a special lady. What are
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3: I'll bring that bass out, man.
4: Hey, man, I'll bring it out a little bit more.
1: You gotta be a special lady.
2: Let's get down on some harmony. Come on.

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About to check outside again. You know what I'm talking about. Just let me know if you wanna go to that whole mile on the range. They got a lot of nice girls.

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0: I went back to my 17th year. 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